have done well. Trained hard. 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No. I promise you. You will be strong enough. When that time comes, we will expect.

0: Bologna 720, Bolzano 214, Brindisi 1420, Cagliari 820, Campobasso 712, Catania 920, Catanzaro 919, Firenze 916, Genova 914, Imperia 915, L'Aquila 513, Messina 1418, Milano 420, Napoli 1116, Olbia 1317, Palermo 1216, Perugia 516, Pescara 519, Pisa 816, Potenza 714, Reggio Calabria 1118, Rimini 1119, Roma 1917, Roma
1: 23, Liège, minima 7.

världen Preis. No one can see those in the bright light, but not those.

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When I rock so eloquently, put the beat on and let me kill another whack MC. Gotta teach them. Never test me. I practice and study. Money running for the money. But to me, they look so funny. You can't test the teacher. The teacher won't reach your tat. Through the speaker, you're weak and I sit your ass in the back. My lyric, when you hear it, you fear it. You can't get near it because the spirit, it, your rhymes is whack. Like that. We right back.

the street. Bitches in your history books are rotting room and me. Ashes there and tourists, but they've got a lot of pride. Stealing working on the chapel.